0: do my thing.
1: Go ahead.
0: I want to get into it, man, you know.
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That you mind. That went on my tongue. 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